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1: Pardon me, do you have change for a quarter? I gotta make a phone call. Thank you.

Generation of the groove. Generation on the move. Join in on the disco trial.

special in inside. She takes down an incel on the internet when she needs just a little

speed seduction in the magazine, endless pleasure in limousine, in the park shakes a tambourine, nicotine from a silver screen. Speed seduction in the magazine, endless pleasure in limousine, in the park shakes a tambourine, nicotine from a silver screen.

I was in New York City a few months ago, and the garbage and the trash men were on strike. 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